0: 97.1.
1: It's astounding. 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Madness takes its toll. But listen closely.
2: Not for very much longer.
1: I've got to

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A hustle here and a hustle there. New York City is the place where they said, hey, babe, take a walk.

0: can't stop the spirits when I need you. This life is more than just a read-through.
1: Frankens Classic Rock Sender. Gong 97.1.